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0: Right here.
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0: 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Service 239, can you give us some direction?
1: Yeah, it's right where the police cruisers are. Delta 28. I'll have somebody else fire it up.

0: I'm coming down to Epic Fitness at 20 Main Street for a 911 call. Female party down 911. As soon as I picked up the phone, she said, "Oh, no ambulance, my bad," and then hung up. I tried calling back, and it went right to voicemail.
1: Okay, so you don't want me over on the Southwest?
0: Yeah, go ahead to Southwest. As soon as I can clear one of your guys, I'll have them go to Epic. I'm sorry about that.

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0: Affirmative.

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1: Central.
2: 318.
0: Go ahead.
2: Peralta.
0: Okay, very good. And Wizlock Space Command, we'll be opening the road as soon as we pick up.
1: Central.

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1: 10-4.
0: Both parks are quiet with no one in them.
1: 10-4.
0: Who was the complainant on this?
1: No idea. I asked him his name. His response was, "You already have it," and then he hung up. Is that 2022?
0: Who has that same kind of vehicle with the description, and he lives at 124, but his vehicle's not there either.
1: Okay. Five, 2, and 47, you are clear.
2: 10-4, Harvard, 20 minutes.
1: Thank you, appreciate it.
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1: Copy. 247, copy.

Yes, just flying over 17 South Street. 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When she made entry into the house, she found him cold and with fluids coming out of his mouth.

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1: Okay, I'll grab it.

0: 40.
1: Suspicious over at the mobile 107 El Grasso. Caller, the store employee. This is a black male named Brian that's there. Guy's wearing wearing a black shirt, black sweatpants. The shirt has a number on the back of it. He has facial tattoos. He's out by the bus stop smoking a joint. I guess he says he's not supposed to be there.

0: Hickory. Sir, can when you guys get back to 240, or would you prefer I call the troops so you can get someone from W to back 40?
1: Back on that?
2: I don't think so. He's out on the sidewalk, so he's more than capable of being there.

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0: It is.

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1: That's probably going to have to be the PD because we already got the other two tied up.
0: Okay.

0: 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I just want to make sure it's the same individual.
1: Warrant shows 199 Brewster as his home address.
0: Yeah, roger. 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

from Greenbelt, 20 North Road. 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The front door 59-year-old female, back pain, recent surgery, 102.

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1: Come on,
0: I'm not responding.

Good morning. Warrior South End 44, Moose Smart, El Grasso, to the employee at the counter. Yeah, the male sitting outside bothering customers for money and like him to leave the property.

0: I believe there's a file 5, and if you could check for a trespass from here.
1: Well, I'll be right there. It's coming down now.
0: Yeah, roger. I got him detained right now.
2: Why are we stopping?

0: 244.
1: Copy, go ahead.
0: I have that info when you're able to copy.
1: Stand by one. Alright, go ahead.
0: Alright, the Keon Walker, the warrant's confirmed. $500 cash for surety bond. No current trespass orders for the Moose Bottom. That was awesome.
1: Roger, one under.
0: For 126.

0: starting with one to the station.
1: Yeah, I'm going to put you on the original for the one.
0: Roger.
1: I got your primary for the unwanted, and you want primary for the warrant service as well?
2: So I think Colin's going to book them.
1: Okay, yeah. Your primary on the initial for the unwanted trespass. It's all set.
2: Roger.

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0: 5-1, Center Street by Witten, with mass passenger 2, Mike Papa, Yankee 68. Connect mass pass 2, Mike Papa, Yankee 68, on a black Volkswagen Jetta, occupied one time.
2: That one. 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Good until August 2027. 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
0: Order yourself at 44, number 19 Smith Street. Should be the Gould residence. Take 911 calls from the address. Hang up, send the ring back. Say he was trying to dial 611 but wouldn't give his info. Just to make sure everything's okay there.
1: 5-1, I copy.
0: I'm showing here is mostly medical. Nothing else significant. No hazard flags.
1: 5-1, I copy.

for the Windsor Locks Fire Department. The date in 185 El Grasso. People stuck in the elevator, first floor. No injuries, no medicals at this time. The days in 185 El Grasso. Guests stuck in the elevator, first floor, 336.

0: Tijuana.
1: Yeah. And 5-1, you were covered. If you could repeat.
2: 5-1. I'm just saying everything's good here. Possible medical. I'll advise on 30.
1: Received. And 249 with the fire department. Days in 185 El Grasso. Guest stuck in the elevator on the first floor. Excuse me.
3: Roger.

0: orders to respond.
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1: goodbye? Deborah, we're eval.
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0: 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I'm at Show Festa, by a flight lane.
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1: Delta.
0: I'll be all set.
1: Status is active, no wants, no warrants. 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Looks like it should be on a Porsche Cayenne color gray.

0: 249.
1: 45, Connecticut. 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
0: Roger.

0: No wants, no warrants, good until April 2028, status is valid. 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
1: Help you out. We're on show poster westbound by Lake Lane. She's in the left turn only lane. Baker Robert 79401. I'll let you know on the record.
0: That one. She has a valid op, no wants, no warrants for her. 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

0: Medic 1, number 5, North Street. 29-year-old female woke up, high blood pressure, swollen. Possible allergic reaction. She has a history of pacemaker and type 1 diabetes. Conscious at this time, breathing okay. Number 5, North Street at 546.
1: Five one.
0: With Windsor Lodge EMS number 5, North Street, 29-year-old female, high blood pressure, possible allergic reaction. She has history of a pacemaker and diabetes as well.
1: Five one, I copy.

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0: Yeah, the fire box should be clear. MS 830 is going to have one up. Same friend.
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0: Yes, sir.

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1: 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Bring ambulance, rifle medic, 74 River Green Road, 74 LC now, cardiac problem.

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0: 245.
1: I'll be on the 140 bridge outbound with MD245. It's going to be Jays and Kilo, Jays and Juliet, 9400, Connecticut passenger. You should come back to a Toyota Sienna, two occupants, and I'm all set.
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0: Good morning, and we see on crew of 2 for today. And Hamilton Fire.
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0: 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I'm all set.

0: Houston, is there any mail on 369 Park Hill, Crescent Windsorville Road, 16-year-old female lift assistant. Houston, is there any mail on 69 Park Hill, Crescent Windsorville Road, 16-year-old female lift assistant, 852.
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They should be all set.

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Medic 1 and Medic 2, just be advised, First C-Med, Johnson, JMH is on task end diversion, St. Francis, accepting until 1300.

0: Ninja 5 Dome Deluxe, responding, crew of 4.
1: Roger, bye.
0: And also, put Bradley on automatic if we get any alarms and elsewhere else, point, please.
1: Okay.
2: Yeah, let's scroll. I'll close out the call and add some names.
0: Sorry, come for
3: Kiana, you're on 6-1 on shift. Good morning.
1: You're 6-1 on shift. Good morning.

0: 45 and 208. Your complaint ends at 40 Fairview Street. She's reporting that she heard what she believes to be gunshots coming from the Maple Ravine area. She didn't hear anything else afterwards, but she heard a gunshot over that way. Again, 40 Fairview is going to be her complaint. She believes it came from the Maple Ravine Road area.
1: 959. 10-4.
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0: Alpha upon dispatch.
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0: Can you call the troops?

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1: Hey, 245, right behind by Fairview. You have hand traffic. I'm not talking to you right here. 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

0: 6-1 at 60. Swing by. 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He's in the middle of the road, and he says he doesn't need a cop. He's just standing there with his reflective jacket on. Says the road's not that fast. He's fine.
1: Where is he at?
0: Right around the 80s section of Spring. Can't miss him.
1: Ten four.

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1: No 641, transferring ambulances.

0: Valley, Nome 741. Can we get an intercept with a medic? We're leaving scene right now. For new onset of ASIP.
1: Roger.

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1: What's your route of travel? You gotta go down Ellington Ave or back towards 83?
0: We're just gonna pick him up at the Vernon Ambulance Station near the PD.
1: Okay, you're at Destination Hospital?
0: Sorry, can you repeat that?
1: What's your destination hospital?
0: St. Francis.
1: St. Francis, sir.
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1: Mills, 941 responding. 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
1: 9 arrival D2, 1138, and you have wind loss.
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0: 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Incoming flight with a party with a heart condition. That's upper door one at Bradley. 1142.
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1: Roger. 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We still have them on the service here.
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2: Hello, sir, Cassie.

Instrument 2, can you respond up to Stonebrook Village, 550 Old County Road? 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Again, Stonebrook Village, the wellness office. Roger, Medic 2.

0: Dyer, 45. Dyer, 45, thank you. Should be automatic 2 responding with you.
1: Roger, yeah, they just pulled up.

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1: No medic available, 6 Charter Road, 64-year-old male, difficulty breathing, ambulance 941 responding.
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0: Could you let me know if you need anything else?
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2: Roger.
1: 4-6, I'm just leaving the high school. 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
0: Roger, 4-6.
1: She's refusing to talk to me. 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
0: Roger that.
1: And we headed back to the South Elementary.
0: Roger, I copy.

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1: Second call, 100 West.

0: H-235. I got two medicals on hold. Can you take one of them? First one's going to be 100 West Street for a 90-year-old female that fell bump on her head. She's still on the ground and is on Coumadin. I got East Windsor ambulance going to that one.
1: Roger.
0: Roger, 838 going to West Street. That's going to be the 90-year-old female. She's still on the ground, bump on her head, and she is on Coumadin. Yes, sir. That's the call. Short answer, Roger, is going to be 22 Suffield Street, apartment B as in Delta. Roger, 838, thank you.
1: Correction, we're going to be taking the shortest of breath on Suffield Street.

0: Southwest Indiana, we're just verifying it. 1238 and 538 still on shift, or both of those off shift.
1: 1238 just
0: on off shift. All right, 1238 off shift, then 538.
2: Is out of this.

0: 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We'll be returning all ships from the auction.
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0: 22 Southfield, roger.

0: headquarters for 245. 45, you calling?
1: Roger, are you clear for a call?
0: Yeah, I'm probably clear from there. What do you got?
1: Head over to Quest to Concord Landing. The 18-year-old just passed out of the parking lot. I'm going to try to find you until it ends somewhere.
0: All right, 10-4.

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0: Callback, Roger.
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And do you have a patient update for Windsor?

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0: 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Windsor Paramedic is going to meet you off exit 38 at their firehouse. 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

0: 23, can this touch field come slow traffic?
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0: Page on a 45. It's going to be 195 El Grasso in Connecticut, 842 Zulu, Yale, November. 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

0: 10, Broadbrook will be clear, Milton. 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Cirrus 239, do you have a destination for intel?
1: Yes, sir. Hartford Hospital.
0: Hartford, right.

0: copy, Instruct 238. Where else point's going to be clear, stuff will be transported to Johnson.
1: Well, that's point clear, Southfield to Johnson.

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1: Okay.

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1: Tavern, I think it's the same call we got to the firehouse, and they're not quite sure where the tug went, so just give me a minute, I'll be on scene.
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3: 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It's going to be Connecticut 159-938-768.

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1: Well done, go ahead.
0: Yeah, once you cross the runways, you can come non-emergency. I think this is just a tug that we got a call to the firehouse, over.
2: NCIC is negative, front negative. Party does have a file 20 out of Terrafil. ID card only.
0: Gotcha, Rod. Okay. T2 from engine 9. Did you end up over at Menzies?
3: I just arrived here. This is the same engine as the U.S.
0: Okay, so you don't think you need to crash that side here, correct?
3: Negative. I believe we can handle with the engine, and they're already cleaning this up. We are going to have to find the beginning of this trail, though. Right
0: past the fuel farm, follow that. Okay. I believe it started at gate 21. I'll just take a ride over and look. Go ahead. That's fine. I appreciate it. Station 2 from Engine 9. You guys can return. It's going to be a diesel spill from a tug. We can handle with the engine.
1: Station 2, equipment copy. It's returning.
0: And dispatch, Engine 9 arrival. We got a trail of diesel fuel. Going to find where it's coming from. 30 being cleaned up by Menzies. 9 will be commenced.

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1: Five, 7, 6, 4, 9, 7, 6, 49.

0: Medic 2, number 31 Rockway, 31 Rockway, it's going to be a female in her 60s with a foot injury. 31 Rockway at 1437.
1: Roger.
0: It's going to be a female in her 60s with a foot injury. Medic 2 has been dispatched.
2: Go ahead. Yeah, what'd you guys find?
3: 60, I'm free, I'll take it.
0: Roger, 60.
2: No need for speedy drives there.
1: Sixty, I'm clearing that call now. I'll be all good.
3: Roger.
2: Up as well.
3: Location over to Dunkin' Donuts on Elm.
0: 10-4 transporting at 1439.
3: Mileage is 26.2.
0: 1439.

0: officer's got me. Just coming over between here as well.
1: Okay. Do you want speedy drive there? Because I'll send Minty's out there. Stop. So maybe it's gonna handle fleet man look one off. Step on the runway back.

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0: 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West Point Fire is Twins of Ambulance, 171 Main Street, front lobby, altered mental status.
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0: 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Okay, is Johnson on diversion?
1: $4.
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0: If you have one that's flying northbound, hit him in the license plate on the outbound. We can still get the speed in the 25 zone.
1: Roger, I'll let you know.

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2: We're running a detail out here. Myself, 41 and 53, so we're keeping an eye on each other.
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0: was that horn?
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3: 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And it background.
2: 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I couldn't see the specifics of the vehicle, but he was riding the horn behind the car that he was trying to get out in front of.

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0: 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Sean, I'm up. Silver Honda, southbound, 38.
1: 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Is it still coming?
0: Yeah, it just went by you guys.

0: 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I think it was a Civic.
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0: 39 to 41. I'm clear.
1: White F-150 southbound. Coming up to North Red Bull.
0: White F-150.
1: Yeah, the white Ford pickup might be a Super Duty. 41.

0: involved at North Street, because I got nothing coming down here.
1: It was at the red light at North, going down southbound. It's past Benny's now.
0: 41.
1: Thank you.

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Windsor Rock Ambulance, you're responding to the town of Windsor. 656 Mattyannick Avenue, 656 Mattyannick Avenue. 76-year-old male vomiting, not alert. 16.2.

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2: You repeat that, you're scratching.
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2: The large white Ford pickup, Super Duty.
1: Roger. Is there a rack on the back? Was there two of them?
2: I don't recall, JB.
1: Roger.

0: Subaru Outback southbound, 39. And I'm coming up the north street now.
1: Route 39.
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You got that one, I was just setting back up in my spot, sorry. I'll grab it, it's probably at the light. Subaru 39, right?

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0: 41, I don't know if it's your radio. All I got was Jeep Cherokee. I have a white one over. What was the speed?
1: Yeah, sorry, it's probably the wind. 37, white Jeep Cherokee.
0: H49, I think 45 with Connecticut Bravo Alpha 2.

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0: H, can you dispatch this to 40 North Main? It's going to be a 45. It's going to be Bravo Echo. I'll put the plate in. Just put me out at 40 North Main, motor vehicle stop. 10-4. What was the speed on this?
1: 44.

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0: Well, being checked for a 91 hang up, 39 Ross Way. 39 Ross Way. Yeah, phone mapped over that address. No history by the phone and no history at that address as well. I left a message on.
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4: 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And you can also see if they take a right onto north from there.

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0: think that's just kind of...
1: Alpha,
0: that's not good. Start being ambulance station two. Escorted into the station. It's going to be worth the cold with the positive elements.

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1: Right.
0: Call came from 31 Ross Way. There's a missed dial up there.
1: Okay. Who would head into the PD? You got one in here for fingerprinting.

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0: response, you know how it responds to, you're going off Perimeter Road to the Whiskey 1 gate over by Station 2 for syncope with loss of consciousness. Again, you're going to the airport off of Perimeter Road to the Whiskey 1 gate for syncope with loss of consciousness. They're going to be escorting you to Station 2.
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1: Toyota?
2: Negative, it was northbound. It was an old Buick SUV. Disregard.
3: Roger, I'm tucked in at Vinny's.
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copy the Broadberg Department with Warehouse Point, area 155 Wells Road between Winkler and Mahoney. Wire going down. Copy the Broadberg Department with Warehouse Point, area 155 Wells Road between Winkler and Mahoney. Wire down. 1716.

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0: Star 39, respond. Just a call from the PD. Sounds like that truck pulled down some wires. Road's blocked. Truck's no longer there.
1: Car 39, copy.

0: Dodge Grand Caravan, color blue, southbound, 48. Hitting the red light now.
1: Unit 25, Sean.
0: Yeah, 48, 25.
1: James, I'll grab that one.

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0: Medic one. 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It's the Whiskey 1 gate. 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

0: 39, I'm back up.
1: White BMW sedan, 48, southbound, approaching northbound.

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0: Mm-hmm. And that was a mission board with Alexa on the St. Francis. Thank you again, Fish Cooper.
1: Roger 9 was lost, transporting to St. Fran at 1730, remaining on scene for a few moments.

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0: 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Elderly female fall with a hip injury. East Thunder Ambulance, Bloomfield, 200 Seabury Drive, the main entrance dining room. 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
1: Can you take down an address and a time for his mom and maybe grab her info as well? Just let me know what time he wants me to be over there.

0: 53.
1: 53 is on.
0: Okay, I've got her address right now. He said if you guys could meet within the hour over there, he could be there to meet up with you.
1: Okay, I have to sit down with the ACO first, and then I'll head over there. I'll do my best to make that within the hour.

674, Bradley Fire Department responding to the 28th grade female party not feeling well. The plaintiff states that her lips have very little color. Consciously breathing and speaking, no history other than nervousness. Repeating WFA 674, Bradley Fire Department responding to 28828, middle aged female not feeling well who had almost fainted. She stated she has no history, conscious, alert, and breathing. And your time is 19:14.

0: MNFA 274, Bradley Fire Department responding to the de-ice for two aircraft for a refuel standby, and the fuel truck has just arrived. Repeating, WNFA 274, Bradley Fire Department responding to the de-ice for two refuels of aircraft, and the refuel vehicle has just arrived. Request for operations at 1960.
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0: Do you get a tail number for any of these aircraft? Okay, Rescue 12's aircraft is going to be November 37537.

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1: 14.
0: You got a tail number when you're ready.
1: Use your belt at
0: flood. Tail number November 62895. That's November 62895.
1: Routine dressing order.

0: the Fed or Rescue 12 from the 59.
1: 12 down, go ahead.
0: Okay, you guys are going to have two, maybe three more down there if you want to stay there. They're going to be right behind us.
1: 10-4, we have no stairs at this time. I don't know if Austin's working on that.
0: I can find out.

0: 14 from 12. Do you have any egress open up your aircraft?
1: Negative.
0: Okay, mine as well. Alpha from Rescue 12. There's no means of egress on either one of these aircraft. No doors open either. They're beginning to fuel 14th aircraft.
2: Yeah, they don't need stairs as long as the doors closed and the flies are on.

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1: Good.
0: I'm going to be out at 54 Darien Drive on a follow-up for call 7196. I already took care of the dispatch.
1: There,

0: Just that to mind. It's going to be a paper refusal. Mine's Clearville. And 12 from engine 9, you might have the possibility of a few more after the next round as well.
1: Very good.

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0: Can you head out to 41 Tracy Circle, 41 Tracy Circle, meet CHR Mobile Crisis, he's about 3 minutes out, or Raphael. Needs a well check on Francesca Gentile. Apparently she's depressed and suicidal, no weapons. He's at her mother apparently earlier this evening. He's going there to do a check on his requesting officer assistance.
1: Not sure I got it.

Francesco's got a Rhode Island license, but I'm not seeing anything registered for her in Connecticut at all. We do have history there.

Medic One, you can stage in the area of 41 Tracy Circle, 41 Tracy Circle, PHIs en route for EVP, and officers are also en route. Suicidal and depression.

0: 652, the mobile crisis party will be in a white Chevy Equinox.
1: Copy, thank you.

0: bed. 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Both aircraft have been successfully refueled at this time. We will be standing in place.
1: They're both aircraft refueled, standing in place, 1950.

0: operation from Rescue 12. Is there refueling at another location you need us at?
1: Rescue 13 from Ops. You can just stand by. I think we're going to need them over here on Bravo 18 and 17, but I'm not sure just yet.
0: Central, we'll come over to that location.
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0: 35 for 40. We do have blanket clearance on Charlie holding short of all runways.
1: Clear there, um, the street or head there. There's a three to four year old female child that walked across the street apparently, knocked on the neighbor's house. Um, the caller went back across the street to knock at the house where the child belongs. House is dark and there's no answer. They do have the four-year-old or three to four-year-old with them for safety at this time.
2: Copy, I'm clear here. 247, copy.